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2: 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Na przykład lekki odkurzacz pionowy Tefal. 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Media Expert.
3: 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Me face is pale and wan, 'cause I cannot get me none. But I dance and sang and hum. My name it is Dan Dan. 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I'm a big tough whaling man. So shove on the frying pan and feed me beefsteak, yeah. My name it is Dan Dan. 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Just one more pull, that's all. Just one more pull, that's all.

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1: God damn them all."
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1: I wish I was in Sherbrooke now.
0: Then the Yankee ship opened up broadside, and I lost one leg and more.

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1: A little Sally Rocket.
0: Haul it away.
1: She sell in a pocket.
0: Haul it away.
1: But never did regret it.
0: Haul it away.
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